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I'm not trying to be your part-time lover. Sign me up, but then full-time, I'm yours. All yours.